give the satisfaction asking how you're doing now. How's the castle built of people you pretend to care about? Just what you wanted. Look at you, cool guy, you got it. I see the parties and diamonds sometimes when I close my eyes. 6 months of torture you sold to some forbidden paradise. I loved you truly,

0: And you're missing home. Only know you love her when you let her go. And you let her go.
1: Είμαι ο Αλφα Radio 989.